Woman better step aside. A lot of men didn't, a lot of men died. One fist of iron, the other of steel. If the right one don't get you, then the left one will. You load six.

Would you cry if you saw me crying? Would you save my soul tonight?

0: 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When you're worried, call me and make you happy.
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